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Material World, Material Girl. I can't believe this song didn't make it to number one. I thought it was. Huh. Here's John Mellencamp, K-Hit.

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14: 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Miracle Mile and Flowing Wells. Crash occurred Flowing Wells in Miracle Mile. Backups northbound and eastbound. Westbound traffic. Westbound Miracle Mile approaching Flowing Wells. Travel closed, being diverted. You could use Prince Road instead. We do have some backups at Prince and Flowing Wells, and even slowdowns for the westbound I-10 Miracle Mile Road off-ramp. And I'm Cricket with your KHIT 107.5 traffic.
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2: 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With a collision reported, River Road and LaCholla, LaCholla and River. New crash, Prince and Romero, Romero and Prince Road. Flowing Wells and Miracle Mile for a collision there. Backups at the intersection northbound and eastbound. Westbound traffic for Miracle Mile approaching Flowing Wells. Travel there being diverted. We've got a lot of backups for Prince Road westbound at Flowing Wells. And I'm Cricket with your K-Hit 107.5 traffic.
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0: From the Cruz and Associates Personal Injury Attorneys Traffic Center, it's KHIP 107.5 Traffic. With collisions reported, 22nd and Swan Road and 22nd Street, Newark reported, 22nd and Swan, Prince and Romero and Prince, and an earlier crash that's clearing at Miracle Mile and Flowing Wells. Expect some slowing, Flowing Wells and Miracle Mile. And I'm Cricket with your KHIP 107.5 Traffic.
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Isn't there like a new documentary out or coming out soon about Peter Frampton? Might be worth looking into, you know? K-Hit 107.5, Tucson's Classic Hits. 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

0: Bob Seger, back in the back seat of my 60 Chevy. Never owned a 60 Chevy. Had a 64, 63, 62. 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Got a 68 pickup truck right now. Anyway, Lionel Richie and Earth, Wind & Fire are doing the big tour this year. Sing a song all night long. 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

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Coming up later this morning, we'll play that $740 $1,000 minute, plus your chance to go see Three Dog Night and Roxette on their 40th anniversary tour, plus the last day for the Bourbon and Beyond Flyaway Keywords. I'll tell you the next one coming up this morning just after 6 with K-Hit 107.5.

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Coming up later this morning, we'll play that $740 $1,000 minute, plus your chance to go see Three Dog Night and Roxette on their 40th anniversary tour, plus the last day for the Bourbon and Beyond Flyaway keywords. 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

If you're having a rough day, we've got you. 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

0: 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The K-Hit $1,000 Minute is coming at 7:40. 10 trivia questions, 60 seconds. Get them all right, score grand. Easy? Not quite. Fun? Absolutely. 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

Another meeting that could have been an email. 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We won't tell. Your boss thinks you're focused. 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

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Coming up later this morning, we'll play that $740 $1,000 minute, plus your chance to go see Three Dog Night and Roxette on their 40th anniversary tour, plus the last day for the Bourbon and Beyond Flyaway Keywords. I'll tell you the next one coming up this morning just after 6 with KHIT 107.5.

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0: 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Dave, KU Morning Show. Happy Friday. And for Beatles fans, of course, Paul McCartney, the new Boys of Dungeon Lane, just recently came out May 29th. And Ringo Starr just put out his 22nd studio album called Long, Long Road. That came out in April. And you'll get a chance to see Ringo pretty soon. Ringo's got a couple of shows that's coming up. We got sunshine heading into the weekend. Triple-digit temperatures are going to be with us through the weekend. It looks like all next week, too, anywhere from about 102 to 104. Coming up at 7:40 this morning, get ready. Your chance to play along today with the $1,000 Minute. If you can answer those 10 questions all correctly within 60 seconds, you could be heading into the weekend with an extra $1,000.
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0: Pat Benatar on KU107.5, Tucson's Classic Hits, where you can win your way into the opening show of Broadway in Tucson for the 2026-27 schedule to go see The Who's Tommy. 1969, that was the year that The Who created that rock opera that changed the course of music history. Well, it's now back, and it's an all-new production. Part of the prize includes tickets for The Who's Tommy. 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
9: Recent survey conducted by Common Sense Media found one-third of teenagers prefer AI companions over humans for serious conversations. There's a term for that: social offloading. And experts we talked to warned that this habit could be stunting emotional growth, leaving an already isolated generation who came of age during the pandemic even less prepared for the messiness of human interaction. Sure, AI can help you polish whatever it is you're looking to say, but that's not very human, right? It's the messiness that makes our interactions with each other so real. It's also what makes them so validating, help us to develop our confidence, our voice, our deep bonds with each other. Psychiatrists we talked to encouraged turning to family or friends when you're struggling to express yourself. They are keen to help. I'm Dr. Sanjay Gupta, helping you live a better life.
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0: Classic hits. Michael Jackson. The 2026 biographical film, Michael, of course, has become a box office juggernaut, grossing over $850 million worldwide now and trending toward becoming the highest grossing music biopic ever. Good morning, it's Dave. Happy Friday, 6:09, heading into this first weekend of June. We've got 16 more days now, of course, till Father's Day. So don't forget to enter the KU1075 $5,000 Top Pop Contest. $5,000 for Dad for Father's Day this year. Coming up at 7:40, we'll put you to the test today. 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More Roxette 40th Anniversary Tour tickets. Got that between 7 and 8 this morning. Your Three Dog Night tickets out at Fox Tucson Theater between 8 and 9. You can snag those. And this is the last day for the Bourbon and Beyond Festival Flyaway keywords. We have four more for you. Let's give you the next keyword now for 6 a.m. National keyword this hour is ANT. A-N-T. ANT. Text that right now. 95819 for a chance to be a part of that Bourbon and Beyond Music Festival in September coming up in Kentucky. As always, please do not text and drive. 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ANT. A-N-T. Text that to 95819. And after 9, I'll tell you what the next winning word is. Cricket's got our first look at morning traffic. Your K-Hit weather from the Goodfellas AC Weather Center. Sunshine and 103 for this afternoon to start your weekend. Clear tonight, low 70. Sunny and 103 on Saturday. Mostly sunny and 102 on Sunday. 10 after laughter comedy. You know, it's a National Donut Day today. Get some good deals out there, I'm sure, today. So here is comedian Brian Regan on the experience of buying them at the donut shop.
1: That's all I do, man. Just watch TV all day, eat donuts. You know who I feel bad for? The donut ladies when you go into these donut places? Because people can never make up their mind, you know? But the donut ladies know how to get back at you. They do the subtraction for you in front of the other customers and make you look like an idiot, you know? Yeah, I'll take a dozen donuts. I'll start with seven chocolate. You have five left.
2: Oh.
1: How many? Five. I have five donuts left, everybody. If I were one more, then how many would I have left? How many would I have at that point if I were another donut right now, this point in time? That's my question, donut lady. Yeah, I'll take a dozen donuts. I'll start with four chocolate and two strawberry and three Bavarian crunch twists and five strawberry. No, honey, one honey wagon twist. No, three. No, two. No, one. One. Put them back. Put them back. Just go outside and think it over, huh?
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22: 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Kolb and Valencia, Valencia and Kolb Road. We'll start there this morning. First reported collision at Kolb Road and Valencia. And also, we've got road work on Park Avenue, 36th Street to 22nd. The southbound lane, southbound Park Avenue, closed between 22nd and 36th. You could use 4th Avenue instead. And I'm Cricket with your KHIT 107.5 Traffic.
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Krispy Kreme, though, is going to be offering customers one free donut of your choice. No purchase necessary. You can also get a dozen original glazed donuts for $2 with the purchase of any dozen at the regular price. Now, Dunkin's also going to give out a free donut with the purchase of any beverage. And your local shop may be running some promotions as well today, so I guess it's worth checking with them if they aren't swamped today here on National.

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1: From the Cruz and Associates Personal Injury Attorneys Traffic Center, it's KHIA 1075 Traffic. Colb Road near Valencia with a collision that occurred Colb Road to the south of Valencia. Some northbound slowing on Colb as you approach Valencia. Bridge maintenance work on golf links near Camino Seco. That road work should wrap up at the end of this month. And I'm Cricket with your KHIT 1075 traffic.
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0: From the Cruz and Associates Personal Injury Attorneys Traffic Center, it's KHIT 107.5 Traffic. Cole Road south of Valencia with a crash and some mild northbound slowing on Cole Road approaching Valencia. And road work along I-10, Alvernon to Keno, and also road work at Ajo and Keno, Palo Verde and Irvington, Country Club Road closed under I-10. I'm Cricket with your KHIT 107.5 traffic.
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KU107.5 got those Roxette tickets next hour. And this hour's Bourbon and Beyond Flyway keyword again is ANT, A-N-T, as in Adam Ant, who will be performing on that third day. Text ANT to 95819 for a chance to be there in Kentucky in September. Next winning word, coming up after 9.

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0: KU 107.5 Tucson's Classic Kids with the Police. 7-Eleven, good morning. It's Dave, KU Morning Show. Happy Friday. All right, get ready. 7:40, chance to win that $1,000. If you can answer all 10 questions correctly, coming up at 7:40, we'll play the $1,000 minute today. So you can get through all 10, get them all correct, and we'll hand over $1,000. Great way to start your weekend. Plus, later this hour, Roxette, their 40th anniversary tour. I got tickets for that show. Next hour, it'll be Three Dog Night. They're coming to Fox Tucson Theater. And this is the final day for the Bourbon and Beyond Festival Flyaway Keywords. There are three words remaining. And the next one I'll tell you just after 9. Cricket has another hour of traffic updates. Your K-Hit weather from the Goodfellas AC Weather Center to start off this first weekend of June. Sunshine and about 103 today. Clear, 70 tonight, sunny, and 103 on Saturday. And mostly sunny and 102 on Sunday.
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10: 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With collisions Wilmot and Broadway, Broadway Boulevard and Wilmot working a reported crash. Earlier collision, Kolb Road near Valencia, occurred Kolb Road south of Valencia with some northbound slowing on Kolb Road approaching Valencia. And I'm Cricket with your KHIT 107.5 Traffic.
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4: 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Collisions reported Wilmot and Broadway, Broadway Boulevard, and Wilmot. A wreck occurred Kolb Road near Valencia, south of Valencia on Kolb Road. Some northbound slowing and restrictions on Kolb Road approaching Valencia. And I'm Cricket with your KHIT 107.5 traffic.
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Robert is going to go check out Roxette in September and the Rolling Stones. New album. Look for it on July 10th, Foreign Tongues. This will be their 25th studio album. 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
2: From the Cruz and Associates Personal Injury Attorneys Traffic Center, it's KHIT 107.5 Traffic. Park in Ajo, Ajoway and Park Avenue. We've got a stalled vehicle reported. Collisions that are reported working Wilmot and Broadway, Broadway Boulevard and Wilmot. And also earlier crash Kolb Road near Valencia, south of Valencia on Kolb Road. Expect some northbound slowing and restrictions on Kolb approaching Valencia. And I'm Cricket with your KHIT 107.5 Traffic.
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1: Good morning.
2: Hi, who do we got today?
1: Frank.
2: Hi, Frank. You are caller 7.
1: Sweet.
2: Welcome to the $1,000 Minute, Frank. I got $1,000 waiting for you. If you can answer 10 questions correctly, I'm going to give you 1 minute to do that. If you do, you got a grand. Now, keep in mind, you can't skip any questions. We count that as a wrong answer. You can't win. You must answer them correctly in the order that I asked them. If you're not sure of the answer, it's better for you to guess and pass. I'm not going to tell you if those answers are right or wrong until we've gone through all 10 questions. And, of course, if the 60 seconds runs out before that happens, you don't win. So, Frank, it's important for you to answer quickly. And the timer on your 60 seconds is going to start as soon as I start asking the first question. So, are you ready?
1: I think so, or I hope so.
2: You got a minute to win it, Frank. Here we go, beginning with question number one. What is the only part of the skull that can move?
1: Jaw.
2: Who played the role of Jack Tripper on the TV show Three's Company?
1: John Ritter.
2: Which NFL team moved into Soldier Field in 1971?
1: The Bears.
2: Which cartoon town do Fred, Wilma, Barney, and Betty live in?
1: Flintstones. Bedrock.
2: What street is famous for Mardi Gras in New Orleans?
1: Bourbon Street.
2: Which cereal features elves named Snap, Crackle, and Pop?
1: Nice Christmas Krispies.
2: What is the most common surname in the U.S.? Is it Johnson, Williams, or Smith?
1: Smith.
2: The samurai were warriors in which Asian country?
1: Japan.
2: What number did Major League Baseball retire in 1997?
1: 30.
2: Guys, I'm sorry, time just ran out.
1: Okay.
2: Well, what was your answer for that question?
1: 42.
2: That would be correct. Yeah, that would be Jackie Robinson. Yes.
1: Had the name, just
2: couldn't think of the number. Yeah. Number 42. In fact, there's a one day of the year, Jackie Robinson's Day, where all the players wear that number. So you got through 9 questions, and you got them all correct, too.
1: So close, yet so far.
2: Yeah, that there was a little stumble on a couple of them, but I think we probably would have gotten through all 10 questions. Just out of curiosity, I'm going to ask you the 10th question. In the store named JCPenney, C stands for cash. What does J stand for?
3: James.
2: Johnson's incorrect, but James, that would have been the correct answer, yes.
1: Okay. Well, as always, next time.
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0: Tucson's Classic Hits, K107.5 Rotodo. Hold the line. Love is in always on time. I know time ran out for Frank today. Unfortunately, we got to 9 questions, and Frank got all of those answers correct as well, too. But time ran out, and was not able to come up with the correct answer for number 9. Got Jackie Robinson right, but couldn't think of the number for what number that Major League Baseball retired in 1997. So no recap here. Great job on getting through the majority of those questions, Frank, and getting them all correct. And so we'll try again on Monday. Give you a chance to win $1,000. Got to get through all 10 questions within 1 minute. If you can do that, you can pick up a grand on Monday morning. Be here at 7:40 for your chance to play. It is National Donut Day today, so I know Krispy Kreme and Dunkin', they've got some deals going on. Plus, you might want to check with your smaller local shops too, to see if they have any deals for National Dunkin' Day today, National Donut Day today. Got your Three Dog Night tickets coming up later this hour. They'll be in town at Fox Tucson Theater. And this is the last day for the Bourbon and Beyond Fest Flyaway Keywords. So we're down to the last 3. I'll tell you what the next one is after 9. Cricket has another hour of traffic updates. KUT Weather, Goodfellas AC Weather Center, first weekend of June. We've got 103 and sunshine for today. Clear, low 70 tonight, sunny, and 103 on Saturday. Mostly sunny, and 102 on Sunday, since it is National Donut Day today. 10 after laughter comedy. Here is comedian Brian Regan on the experience of buying them at the donut shop.
1: That's all I do, man. Just watch TV all day, eat donuts. You know how I feel bad for the donut ladies when you go into these donut places? Because people can never make up their mind, you know? But the donut ladies know how to get back at you. They do the subtraction for you in front of the other customers and make you look like an idiot, you know? Yeah, I'll take a dozen donuts. I'll start with 7 chocolate. You have 5 left. Oh, how many? 5. I have 5 donuts left, everybody. If I order one more, then how many would I have left? How many would I have at that point if I order another donut right now, this point in time? That's my question, donut lady. Yeah, I'll take a dozen donuts. I'll start with 4 chocolate and 2 strawberry and 3 Bavarian crunch twists and 4 chocolate. No, 5 strawberry. No, honey. 1 honey wagon twist. No, 3. No, 2. No, 1. 1. Put them back. Put them back. Let's go outside and think it over, huh?
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18: From the Cruz and Associates Personal Injury Attorneys Traffic Center, it's KHIP 107.5 Traffic. Park in Ajo, Ajoway and Park Avenue, we've got a stalled vehicle reported. Collisions that are reported working Wilmot and Broadway, Broadway Boulevard and Wilmot. And also earlier crash Kolb Road near Valencia, south of Valencia on Kolb Road. Expect some northbound slowing and restrictions on Kolb approaching Valencia. And I'm Cricket with your K-Hit 107.5 traffic.
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Cyndi Lauper, K107.5. So what's happening in theaters this weekend? Well, if you're a child of the 80s, grew up watching He-Man cartoons, you got Masters of the Universe, Power of Ballad will be out. Also, the sixth installment of the scary movie franchise.

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1: From the Cruz and Associates Personal Injury Attorneys Traffic Center, it's KHIT 107.5 Traffic. With some slowdowns for the westbound I-10 Speedway off-ramp, a little busy on Speedway Boulevard east of I-10. Grant Road is closed between the westbound I-10 Frontage Road and Flowing Wells through the beginning of August. You could, of course, use Miracle Mile or Speedway instead. And I'm Cricket with your KHIT 107.5 Traffic.
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1: That's amazing. 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DJ,

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0: 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He is one of the performers that'll be performing on the last day of the festival. 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Cricket's got the next winning word. We're down to the last two. She'll tell you what that word is in the 12 noon hour.
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1: Rumors spreading around. United Texas town. About to check outside the game. 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

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So April 21st marked the 10th anniversary of the passing of Prince, and now we've got a new album coming up. New Prince album is out August 28th. It is called Timeless, and it'll feature previously unreleased songs from 1977 through 2016.

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0: 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And again, tomorrow night is the first night of cool summer nights. 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

0: 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Have a great weekend.
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The KHIT $1,000 Minutes back on Monday morning at 7:40. Be the seventh caller and answer 10 trivia questions correctly in 60 seconds or less. 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

0: 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Have a great weekend.
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0: Tucson's Classic Hits, KQ 107.5. Oh, hey, happy Friday, and also happy National Donut Day. So you're probably, maybe you're thinking, what am I going to have for lunch? How about donuts for lunch? Why not, right? Dunkin's got some deals. They're hooking you up with a free donut if you purchase a drink. And also, you can even score like a limited time Dunkin' tote bag. Krispy Kreme also offering up a free donut. 7-Eleven's got some deals, too. 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

0: 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Have a great weekend.
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0: Because I gotta have faith. Ooh, I gotta have faith. Because I gotta have faith. I gotta have faith. KHIP 107.5, Tucson's Classic Hits. Hey, do you plan your life around your pet, or maybe even your vacation? Half of pet owners do plan all around their pets for vacation time. And cat and dog owners, about 25% of them, they're just simply not going on trips because they want to be home with their pet instead. 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I myself would love to take my dog to a beach or like a forest with actual big, huge green trees just because I'd like to give him a new, exciting experience. Coming up, more of your favorite classic hits are on the way with K-Hit.
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KHIT 107.5, Tucson's Classic Hits, coming up your 2 for it 2. Today, a couple of Yacht Rock classics. Okay, somebody asked me the other day what Yacht Rock was, and I just described it as like 80s easy listening, but this is what AI said Yacht Rock is. That while the music was made between 74 and 86, the term Yacht Rock was actually coined much later. The term Yacht Rock originated from a 2005 from a tongue-in-cheek comedy web series called Yacht Rock. The creators applied the name to mockingly describe the ultra-smooth, snobby, and sophisticated music that they imagined yuppies listening to while drinking wine on a yacht. That's what AI says. Yacht Rock classics coming up in your twofer on

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Couple of Yacht Rock classics today. What is Yacht Rock? Well, typically Yacht Rock was made between 1974 and 1986. The term Yacht Rock was coined much later in 2005 from a comedy web series called Yacht Rock. And what it is kind of mockingly describing the ultra-smooth, snobby, and sophisticated music that you would probably imagine yuppies listening to while sipping on wine or champagne on a yacht. It's your 2 for it 2 Yacht Rock Classics with Christopher Cross on KHIT.

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It's Tucson's Classic Hits, KHIT 107.5. Monday's Two for at Two will celebrate Boz Skaggs' birthday on KHIT.

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0: 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Have a great weekend.
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Journey Separate Ways, K-Hit 107.5, Tucson's Classic. It's Friday afternoon. Woo-hoo! All right. Okay, you ready for the final keyword on this Bourbon and Beyond Festival flyaway deal? National keyword this hour is vertical. Text that word to 95819. Final hour, man. If you haven't qualified yet, it's worth the text. Vertical is the word. Text that word to 95819. Your chance to win. Good luck. Here's Cranberries, K-Hit.

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1: From the Cruz and Associates Personal Injury Attorneys Traffic Center, it's KHIP 107.5 Traffic. With collisions reported, Tanca Verde and Sabino, Sabino Canyon and Tanca Verde, FEMA near Wilmot on Pima to the west of Wilmot, Ruthruff east of I-10. Also, we've got travel picking up some slowing, Speedway Boulevard on the east side of I-10. Also, expect some slowdowns, travel's picking up and getting busy for traffic on Keno near Ajo. And I'm Cricket with your K-Hit 107.5 Traffic.
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1: 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Oracle and Hardy. Hardy and Oracle reports of traffic signals malfunctioning. Collision reported Oracle and McGee. McGee and Oracle. Other side of town, crash at Golf Links and Houghton and other wrecks reported. Prince Road and Campbell. From earlier, Tankaverde and Sabino Canyon. FEMA west of Wilmot and Ruth Ruff east of I-10. And I'm Cricket with your KHIT 107.5 traffic.
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0: 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Have a great weekend.
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0: And come back on Monday ready to play the $1,000 Minute at 7:40. I'll have

107.5 Long Block coming up. It's Leo. What's happening? Thanks for listening. We appreciate it. One more time and the final time. Oh my God, I can't believe it's over already. Win a trip to Bourbon and Beyond, the world's largest bourbon food and music festival in Louisville, Kentucky in September. National keyword is vertical. Text that word to 95819. Got to spell it right or they kick it back, man. 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Text it to 95819. Your chance to win. Seriously, I hope you win. Really.

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1: From the Cruz and Associates Personal Injury Attorneys Traffic Center, it's KHIP 107.5 Traffic. With collisions that are reported at Oracle and McGee, McGee and Oracle, Golf Links and Houghton, working Prince Road and Campbell, some slowing there, though mostly for northbound traffic, northbound on Campbell approaching Prince, and some backups on southbound Campbell approaching Fort Lowell. And from earlier clearing stages, Ruthrop east of I-10 and Pima west of Wilmot. And I'm Cricket with your KHIT 107.5 traffic.
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0: got enough gas. You got gas money? Since gas is so expensive right now. Hey, wind your way into the opening show of the Broadway in Tucson 26-27 season to see The Who's Tommy, the 1969 rock opera. Amazing, great album. The movie was insane. Now you can see it on stage live. If you win, you get two tickets for the show on Tuesday, October 20th at Centennial Hall. Plus, you get dinner before the show, Union Public House. So a night out. If you'd like to win, just go to the website. Register now, khit1075.com.
1: 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It's the K-Hit 80s Lunch. A solid hour of the decade's biggest hits, all perfectly aligned for your listening pleasure. No need to twist and turn. 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
1: From the Cruz and Associates Personal Injury Attorneys Traffic Center, it's KHIT 107.5 Traffic. With earlier collisions reported at Oracle and McGee, Golf Links and Houghton, also Prince Road and Campbell. Grant Road remains closed between the westbound I-10 Frontage Road and Flowing Wells until the beginning of August. We got some slowdowns on Miracle Mile both directions at Flowing Wells and some slowing for both directions of travel on Speedway at Main Avenue. I'm Cricket with your KHIT 107.5 traffic.
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0: KHIT 107.5, Dexy's Midnight Runners, Eileen. Come on, Eileen, get it together. Soundgarden back there as well. Can I give you the keyword one more time? Think I'll get yelled at if I do? Bourbon and Beyond, the world's largest bourbon food and music festival. Notice how I'm almost whispering? National keyword is vertical. It's good until midnight. So vertical. Text that word to 95819. Your chance to win. Sounds like fun.
1: 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With earlier collisions reported at Oracle and McGee, Golf Links and Houghton, also Prince Road and Campbell. Grant Road remains closed between the westbound I-10 Frontage Road and Flowing Wells until the beginning of August. We got some slowdowns on Miracle Mile, both directions at Flowing Wells, and some slowing for both directions of travel on Speedway at Main Avenue. I'm Cricket with your KHIT 107.5 traffic.
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Leo Cage in Friday afternoon. Woo, Friday. Finally, fantastic, far out, let's get funky Friday. Long block coming up, including today's 5 at 5. Today we're doing Don Henley. Was on this day in 2000. He headlined a Boston fundraiser for the Walden Woods Project, which was an organization that he actually founded to protect the land surrounding historic Walden Pond in Massachusetts. So, with all that going on, five from Don.

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5: From the Cruz and Associates Personal Injury Attorneys Traffic Center, it's your K-Hit 107.5 Traffic. I-10 near Alvernon, wreck reported westbound I-10 Alvernon on-ramp. Other collisions, Twin Peaks near Coachline Boulevard, Broadway Boulevard near Alvernon. Some backups on southbound Campbell approaching Fort Lowell. More slowing for travel on Alvernon at Grant Road. And I'm Cricket with your K-Hit 107.5 traffic.
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